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0: surgeries Cure did in the last year? Maybe 200, 2,000, 5,000? The answer? More than 21,000. All in the name of Jesus. Kids dancing and playing, moms and dads crying tears of joy. It is so good. Love to have you be a part of this if you're not already. If you want more info, it's so simple. Just go online. 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And just see what's happening that's good. Cure.org.
1: They told me that I was looking at 25 to 40 years in prison.
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1: And all I could think of was my little boy growing up not knowing who his father was.
2: Prison outreach leader Dutch Bradley.
1: The only prayer that I had made to God wasn't that I wanted him to get me out of what I had gotten myself into. My only prayer was, before I go away, let me go and say goodbye to my son. I didn't ask him for justice, but I cried out for mercy. And I remember just the great joy that I got hearing my son talk to me and him trying to tell me everything that he had done since I'd seen him last, and knowing that my son loves me. And it just translated into how God must feel when I reach out to him. My name is Dutch Bradley, and I am Second.
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1: You know, you can give to some causes, and I do too, but sometimes it's like, well, I hope this is going to make a difference. I hope down the line that something happens that this makes a difference. We're telling you, in the case of what this radio station does, and this is why we're so excited to be a part of it, you don't have to wonder. It is making a difference every day because people turn it on and they're reminded about a God who loves them. We're in a very anxious, angry culture that's not at peace. There's only one real source for peace, and there aren't many people pointing to that source in the media or in our culture. Mm-hmm. This is one of the most precious places for that.
0: Yeah.
1: We get to talk about Jesus himself. We don't want to blow this. We could underfund it or not fund it, and it wouldn't be what it could have been. You're needed. So we just want to let you know that. If you can't give, it's okay. You can pray for us, whatever. It's not a guilt thing, but you're definitely needed.
0: We hear so many stories of people who heard a song or heard someone say something. It's so funny because when I went to buy a car recently, I got into the car, and our station was a preset.
1: Uh-huh.
0: The lady who sells cars makes it a preset in all awesome. The cars. And so think about those little God appointments that are happening all the time, and that's because of you. So
1: yeah,
0: Brandon's right. We don't have to wait for the stories. We have them already.
1: No, we know people are yearning for this.
0: Yeah.
1: They're yearning to know this God.
0: Yes.
1: We know that. There's got to be that's why for some people they turn it on and they're like, oh yeah, this is what I've been needing. So thank you. You don't have to wonder. This is working. Thank you for being a part of this. Here's what we're asking you to do right now.
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1: With you, it should be like a trending topic, but not all the truly important things go viral or get attention. People who follow Jesus are at work. And the results are breathtaking. Cure International Children's Hospitals, I hope you've heard of them, but if you haven't, you should. They do world-class surgeries for kids who otherwise would never have access to something like that. It's all done in the name of Jesus, and the cost to the families, well, there is none. People like you and me pick up the tab. So guess how many surgeries Cure did in the last year? Maybe 200, 2,000, 5,000? The answer? More than 21,000. All in the name of Jesus. Kids dancing and playing, moms and dads crying tears of joy. It is so good. Love to have you be a part of this if you're not already. If you want more info, it's so simple. Just go online. Great website. It's cure.org. And just see what's happening that's good. Cure.org.
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0: According to Chris Nye, growing in community is a crucial part of growing deeper in relationship with God. Today on Making Your Life Count, Chris says community is an important part of your faith journey.
1: It's often leaders, people older and wiser than us, who are speaking truth into our lives, and it's our job to listen and then follow. And I find that the Lord rewards us as we take steps. And I think it all starts with this understanding that we should be near to God. And so a lot of people make this assumption that God should be near to them and they should be feeling that way all the time. But inwardly, we're feeling far from Him. And so I think some of the questions in particular circle around that. We want to do the right thing.
0: Growing closer to God happens as you pray, read His Word, and spend time in community with others. Do you need some encouragement in your walk with God? 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

0: this businessman who, you know, has been blessed and can do $5,000. And those two people were all in the same community together.
1: Yep. And we've seen it happen, too, where if some guy or some lady steps up and gives $5,000, somebody else will do it, too.
0: Mm-hmm.
1: So it's up to you. You got to get the ball rolling. You have to be a bit of a visionary to be able to do that. Not everybody can write that check. Physically, I can write that check. The bank won't honor it.
0: And your wife, what's she going
1: to
0: do?
1: But you may be able to do it. Exactly. We need to hear from you, too. And here's the phone number. Please consider this your chance. We're putting up the bat signal for you. Somebody can do a big gift. You can go online and give a big gift. It's
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1: Hey, this is Brant. I have something wonderful to share with you. It should be like a trending topic, but not all the truly important things go viral or get attention. 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And the results are breathtaking. 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People like you and me pick up the tab. So guess how many surgeries Cure did in the last year? Maybe 200? 2,000? 5,000? The answer? More than 21,000. All in the name of Jesus. Kids dancing and playing, moms and dads crying tears of joy. It is so good. Love to have you be a part of this if you're not already. If you want more info, it's so simple. 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And just see what's happening that's good. 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

0: Greetings to you and welcome. My name is Brant.
1: Sherry is here too. Thank you for listening. By the way, Sherry's laugh is not fake. And yes, I'm this odd.
2: Just to answer your questions,
3: usually the top two questions.
1: It's all legit. By the way, if you ever want to drop us a comment or hopefully something nice on the phone, you can. It's 855-90-BRANT. That is our phone number. You want to comment on anything we're talking about on the show. But again, thank you for listening. If you're new, it takes you a little bit of getting used to, but hopefully you'll like it.

I can see now with open eyes. Darkest water and deepest pain.

0: 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People like you and me pick up the tab. So guess how many surgeries Cure did in the last year? Maybe 200, 2,000, 5,000? The answer? More than 21,000. All in the name of Jesus. Kids dancing and playing, moms and dads crying tears of joy. It is so good. Love to have you be a part of this if you're not already. If you want more info, it's so simple. 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Cure.org.
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0: going?
1: Welcome. I am Brant. Producer Sherry is here, too. If you're new to the show, the things you will notice. Wow, this guy has a really dry sense of humor. Comes up. He's odd. Mm. Sherry's got a big laugh.
0: That does come up.
1: Yes. And those things are true.
0: Yes.
1: And there's more, too. Hopefully.
0: We have other things.
1: Not just that.
0: Yes. But and we want to be friends.
1: Totally. So thank you for listening. We're really honored you're joining us, and you'll hear us be as honest as we can and talk about who Jesus is. We love doing that. And we're just really glad you're here.

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1: My name is Brant. We are listener supported. We love it this way. That means you have a stake in all the good stuff that happens because of this radio station. Thank you for getting involved. Here's the thing. As I look at it, and this is my wife and I have talked about this, like, what do we want to do with our lives? We want our money to be a blessing to people. And we know we have things to care for and take care of, but what we have largely found is that that's what we want to use our money for. And as we've given, we've found that we haven't gone broke doing it either.
0: Yeah, and there's so many people. Stories just pour in about people who are in their cars and feeling hopeless and in despair. And you want your life to be able to touch their lives. And you can't always get

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1: 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I mean, there's something about the way music reaches people. You can offer a big argument, and I love to argue about stuff. I love to put out my reasoning and stuff. It doesn't matter so much. But a song cuts to the heart.

0: It's Brant and Sherry, your daily reminder that things aren't hopeless.
1: So you walk through the bookstore, there's all these expert books. The CEO wrote this, Steve Jobs wrote that, this guy wrote that. And it's like, oh, we got to soak up every word. I mean, we need to study what he says. Jesus is smarter than Steve Jobs. Pore over the stuff that he says. Mm-hmm. You want to look for some career advice? I'm serious.
2: Yeah.
1: Right?
2: Man, yeah.
1: He knows.
2: Yeah.
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1: A lot of times the right thing to do is not exciting.
2: It really isn't. I mean, sometimes we wait, well, God will show me if he wants me to do that right thing. There will be rainbows and butterflies.
3: Trumpets.
2: Yeah, and trumpets.
3: Yeah.
2: Mm-hmm. Life almost never works that way. The right thing to do a lot of times is just mundane. It could be something as simple as right now picking up the phone or going online. You may not get a rush of emotion. You know what? That's okay. In fact, that may be good because sometimes you're just being obedient. This may be what God wants you to do, to be generous. Well, I know he wants you to be generous. This may be a way that he wants you to be generous. Support this radio station, and you are encouraging people with the hope of Jesus. It's amazing and wonderful. It may not sweep you. Right now, you may not be swept away by emotion. You may just want to get online or pick up the phone because it's just the right thing to do. And when you do something mundane like that, that doesn't seem like that big of a deal, the effects so often are eternal for other people.
3: Now, you've been honest saying that that kind of generosity wasn't always your natural bent, right?
1: Oh, no, no way.
3: So did you start doing it before you started feeling it?
1: Yep, that's okay. Exactly right. When I started giving, I started developing a heart for the people I was giving to.
3: Mm.
1: In this case, it would be your neighbors, the people in the car next to you, the people driving past you,
3: mm-hmm.
1: People who go to school with you. There's something about acting first and then the emotions follow. But so often we wait for the emotions and then it's too late. You may not get emotional to do the right thing. You may have just missed the chance, but here's a great chance. And please know that if this radio station means something to you, it's not just you. There are other people too. And you are every day. There's new people listening. Here is a way to get involved. Super easy. It'll take you just a couple minutes online, too. And again, may seem just like a mundane thing. Enter in a little bit of data. That's it. Hit enter. The result is that people's lives are changed.
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0: 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I am the Director of Development with Teen Challenge Canada. 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Is this going to work? How am I going to live here for a year? What about all these other things I've given up? I'm like, hey, why not try it? Because it doesn't mean you're going to have a bed tomorrow. One of the ladies who came through our program, she was steeped in addiction, came to Teen Challenge, and her addiction had impacted everyone around her, her brothers, her son, her mother. She came to our program, experienced restoration and freedom from addiction, and miraculously, her entire family also became sober, still sober, and now they all serve the Lord. To find out more information or to make a donation to Teen Challenge, head over to teenchallenge.ca.
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1: I didn't think I'd make it through. My sister

0: because I lost my oldest boy, and it was a very horrible ordeal, and I was really ill and sick as well on top of that. And my son said, Mama, do you want to listen to UCBS? I said, sure. And then I started listening to this, and it never stopped. It was exactly everything I needed to hear. Every time I went through a horrible ordeal, a song came on. You guys played the song exactly identical time, and I thank the Lord for that because he was so wonderful.
1: Well, Mary, wow, thank you so much. Yeah, I must tell you, you know what? That's one of the things that's most amazing for me and Bill and working behind the scenes. You know, a lot of people think that Frank just sort of sits here and has his pecan roast and just sort of plays what he wants. It's not like that at all. It's not like that at all. When you hear a song that touches your heart, it's a God thing. It is totally him setting that up. So, Bill, I need to share this from Jenna. Jenna is 11 years old in Tweed, and she is giving a gift of $75. And listen what Jenna says.
2: What?
1: Hi, I'm Jenna. I'm 11 years old, and I'm giving out of my allowance, wanting to see us reach the goal because the station is important to me.
2: Wow. 11 She's 11?
1: She's 11 years old, Jenna in Tweed. Jenna, you have touched our heart big time. Jenna, it's for people like you and your mom and your dad and your family. That is why we're here to do what we do. And you have touched our heart big time. Could you join with Jenna, who just gave a gift of $75 out of her allowance? What could you do when you call 888-407-4094? 888-407-4094. With more, here's my friend Bill.
2: Wow. Okay. It's the final full day of the fundraiser. A long ways yet to go. It's doable, but it's going to take people, well, like Jenna, to lead the way. That's amazing. That really hits my heart. And on this Miracle Thursday, we've got a $10,000 for dollar match. That's why she got involved. She wanted to encourage others. $7,200 to go. I'm just wondering, in the next 29 minutes, can we land the plane on this and count it as victory? 29 minutes to go on a $10,000 for dollar match. Now, I'm going to be honest with you.
1: Yeah.
2: It's going to take three people that would do a $1,000 gift. Like almost immediately if we're to get there.
1: Yeah.
2: Maybe you've been thinking about that 1K every time we talk about it. You're like, yeah, that's a sweet spot for me. I could give. I could activate hope. I could encourage somebody. Welcome them to the family. Would you be one of three people at 1K, $1,000? Now, maybe you can do $1 a day, 30 a month. That would be huge. Maybe there's somebody that would say, guys, I could do $5,000. I'll take half that match. I don't know where you're at. All I'm saying is if you have a God number,
1: yes,
2: go with it, and it has doubled the impact, Frank. But we're down now to 28 minutes with $7,100 to go on this $10,000 match. Honestly, hitting this match changes everything ministry-wise for UCB Radio and how many people can be encouraged every single day.
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5: 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He will not only unveil what you need to know, but He will also redirect you if you veer off course. 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
7: 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How am I going to live here for a year? 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
6: This is Hope with God. I'm Andrew Palau. Have you felt trapped by circumstances beyond your control? Consider the story of Daniel from the Bible. This is God's ancient book of wisdom. Because of his faithfulness to God, jealous leaders plotted against Daniel and he was thrown into a den of lions. But Daniel didn't panic. He prayed and he trusted God. And that night, God miraculously shut the mouths of the

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3: 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Thank you so much. We're doing our best. So could you come alongside Frank and match his $5,000? We have $4,500 to go. But Bill, time is running out. 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
3: Yes.
4: You know, I talked to a counselor friend of mine the other day, and he flies at a pretty high level.
3: Yeah.
4: And he told me, Bill, if you got 10 people in a room, 9 would have broken hearts.
3: Yes.
4: People are struggling. And that's why your station is here. And that's why we're asking for your funds in order to continue the ministry that is so impactful all throughout our great country. Now, it's a $5,000 all or nothing kind of match, meaning if the $5,000 is going to go into this hour's total, the entire $5K has to be met. And I'll be honest, we're $4,500 away and there's only two songs to go, Frank.
3: Yeah.
4: It's going to take two or three people instantly that would say, put me down for $1,000. Maybe there's one person at $2,000. Maybe for you it's $20 or $30 a month. It matters not. It's about everybody doing their best gift. Double the impact up to $5K, but down to two songs and $4,500 still remains.
3: Hey, maybe you'd like to be a hero and just take the whole $4,500. 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That would be awesome. We would love to publicly thank you, or you can remain anonymous. That's okay, too. You know, if you think about it, you know, everybody is carrying, just a lot of people carrying a heavy load, right?
4: Yeah.
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0: Thank God. Oh, my goodness. Positive, uplifting UCB Radio. Good morning. I'm Frank Reed, along with Bill Scott. The final full day of the fundraiser. First-timer Randy and Ford McMurray. Randy, welcome to the party with a gift of $50. Good morning, Randy. Kathy in Saskatchewan with a gift of $100. Thank you, Kathy. She says, I listened to the program in the morning, and I was diagnosed with some medical issues, and UCB Radio has been part of my healing journey. I listen every day at work. Kathy, I am so glad you're doing better. And you know what? Thank you that you and I get to do life together every morning. And thank you for your $100 gift. Let's say good morning to Dorothy from Petrolia with a gift of $1,000. She says, I want to make that match. Dorothy, God bless you. Thank you. And Pie Guy Dave in Belleville with a gift of $100. Bill, I do believe we are up and over.
1: Absolutely. If we take what's on the phone right now, because Kathy and Dan are both on the phone. Yeah, we go up and over the top. Woo, that was a little bit of a squeaker, but we got there. Thank you so much. You did this for your station to impact so many people for Jesus.
0: Yes.
1: I love it. So, okay, Liz, I think she's just eating all the chocolate right now, but we'll get her focused. Hey, you can put in that $5,000. Liz, don't make me come to your office. I'll take that chocolate away. Okay. So thank you. There is somebody, just so you know, somebody's doing

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0: No matter what the news headlines say, God, you know what's coming and you are still on the throne. And we are so grateful that we can say the name of you and your son, Jesus, and play these songs to help other Canadians take that step closer to you today. So we're grateful for what you've done. We're excited for what you will do. And we give you the praise and honor and glory that is due you today as well. In your name we pray, God. Amen.
1: Amen.
0: So Sarah, two songs. Yep. Phase one is at $500. Give some of it. Give all of it. I believe we can do this. Maybe we can do this and match it in one song.
1: That'd be amazing. All right. 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
2: 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Teen Challenge Canada operates across the country in 5 different provinces. We serve men and women, and the program is 12 months. With us at Teen Challenge, what we would say is the differentiator is Jesus is the change agent, and those wrestling with should I or shouldn't I? Is this going to work? How am I going to live here for a year? What about all these other things I've given up? I'm like, hey, why not try it? Because it doesn't mean you're going to have a bed tomorrow. One of the ladies who came through our program, she was steeped in addiction, came to Teen Challenge, and her addiction had impacted everyone around her, her brothers, her son, her mother. She came to our program, experienced restoration and freedom from addiction, and miraculously, her entire family also became sober, still sober, and now they all serve the Lord. To find out more information or to make a donation,

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1: Man, can I just put this out there? This is so exciting. Matter of fact, not even me. James, our fearless leader, is in the studio. He just got back from the pizza buffet. That was amazing to watch. No, I'm just joking. But James, we've got something really big here, and I'm going to let you announce it because I know that you know who this is. And man, it was just amazing.
2: It is amazing. You know, Greg's been a friend of the ministry for a long time. He's busy driving to the airport. He travels a lot, and he said, I had the radio on, and I thought, yep, it's time for me to jump back in. And he does. He jumps in regularly. And he said he wanted to throw out a match there for $2,500. And he said, I'm literally parking, jumping on a plane. You guys handle it. I'm good for it. Bye. And off he went.
1: Awesome.
2: So, you know, life's busy. We get that. But one of the things that is so important to Greg is that his UCB is there for his wife and his kids. Yeah. As he travels around, as he's busy, the sense of just home, the sense of home values, the sense of truth in this crazy world that we live in. And he wants to invest in that. And he wants to challenge others. You know, if you value your UCB, not just for yourself, but for other people who need it, including your family, why don't you jump on board and match my gift of $2,500?
1: Wow, that is so awesome. Greg, thank you. You're probably on the plane by now. He just called, although, you know, just a few minutes ago and said, let's get this done. So over the next four songs, Greg is matching anything and everything you give up to $2,500. And just let me tell you, that's going to encourage somebody. Somebody who has lost all hope is going to hear the right song at the right time or the right scripture or something that UCB Radio is doing. You make that happen with your gift. So not only is your gift doubled, it's having a huge impact on somebody's life. Maybe you can join at 1K. We're going to need somebody at 1K, somebody at 500, and everybody else, whatever you're able to do. It's only for four songs. Look, it's the final full day. You are needed in such a big way to keep your station moving forward and impacting hope in Jesus' name.
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2: I went through a separation and then the divorce. Just was really in a dark place. 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
3: Omer was hurting and searching for answers. What he found was not what he expected.
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2: I found this station through a friend that basically guided me through another path in life. And listening to this music basically put peace in my life. It's just uplifting. It grounds you. It lets you know what's really important in life. And the music got me through it.
3: Your gift is the reason Omer found peace and purpose.

0: It's the last full day of our fall fundraiser. I'm Sarah, Bill's here, and we're celebrating for all that you've done, all the calls that have come in. We did just wrap up a $2,500 dollar for dollar match challenge. Thanks to Greg and Chatham who issued it. Had to do it over four songs, went into overtime. We do have a lot of thank yous to pass along. We want to say thank you to a friend in Regina who gave a gift of $25 saying, I'm believing for my family and for the family of God. It's more important that I contribute to God's family. I want to see him touch lives through this station. Thank you for that gift. Thank you to Beth and Mississauga for your gift of $100. These gifts are doubled. Lisa and Cloyne gave a gift of $200. We also had Sharon and Harrow give a gift of $100, saying it's uplifting and speaks to her when she needs it. Anne in Flinton gave a gift of $200 as well. Those gifts have been doubled. And because my math is not great, Bill, where did that put us for the total?
1: Oh, man. I have to tell you.

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0: 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I'm Tracy. 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Sometimes, you know, God brings to mind certain people and certain stories. And I was thinking about our friend Robert. It was just a couple of days ago that he called us. And I was mentioning he was in prison, and it's just amazing that your radio station reached him.
1: 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That gave me the hope that I was getting owed, and that he's not done with me, that no matter what I think of myself, he thinks of me better.
0: Wow. No matter what you think of yourself, he thinks of you better. And, you know, when Robert was incarcerated, he couldn't give. But you can stand in the gap. You know, just because he's in prison and can't afford to give doesn't mean that he's not worthy of hearing the gospel. We got to get it to people. And one of the things that when you give, it makes happen is the word for you today. It's a really cool packet that we get to send out.

0: 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Garrett, we were right down to the wire and just needed two friends to meet this challenge. How's it going?
1: Okay, this is the thing. Two songs are done. Regulation time is done on this extra bonus challenge. We were looking for two more friends with your best gift. We had said, hey, if you could do a monthly gift, that really helps. Matthew in Brockville said, count me in, doing the Hope Team at $30 a month. We're down to just needing one person, and this is the importance of just one gift, one person. One person with a gift is going to release a $500 bonus. One additional person with a $1,000 gift right now releases another $1,000 bonus.
0: Wow.
1: Hear that again. One person with your gift. If you give $100, it releases it. If you give $500, it releases it, okay? If a person does $1,000, that will release a second $1,000. So before you call, just pray and go, God, are you giving me the green light? Because here's what I'm going to ask, Tracy. Knowing that this is the final full scheduled day of the fundraiser and UCB is not at the funding need yet, we really need to extend this in 60 seconds. And in 60 seconds, I got to believe,
0: come on,
1: all across Canada, all one the provinces, coast to coast, one friend, one gift. And would one person say, I'm in at $1,000? Guys, there's a lot of good that's going to happen right now. Tracy, I can't stop but think about all the songs that are going to play for somebody and all those lifelines that these gifts are going to provide right now.
0: Yeah, you know, we've heard from friends that, you know, just going through a diagnosis and driving back and forth and you know, just needing that encouragement and getting it through your radio station, not knowing what the outcome will be, but knowing that God has them, that God is every step of the way with them, and you make that happen. So we thank you so much for giving. Guys, we're one friend short, and one friend that could do that thousand, it's going to add another thousand into this total. We've got to get going, adding 60 seconds. Let me give you the phone number, 888-407-4094. 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
0: 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All right, Jake, you ready?
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0: All right, start that timer in 3, 2, 1, and we're off. All right, 888-407-4094. 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
8: Okay, we got to do a little back math on this, all right, Tracy? When last we talked, there was a $2,000 for dollar match challenge that was on the table. We were just about $560 shy. Bunch of friends jumped on board doing their best gifts. We want to say some thank yous to May in Fort McMurray and Mary in Windsor, Ontario. Yeah. Lindsay, and is it Consecon? I probably said that wrong. Consecon. Miles, God bless you. First timer doing $100.
7: Miles.
8: Connie in Medicine had another first timer. Oh, by the way, Connie single-handedly finished that last match at $100 a month.
7: Oh, a month.
8: Oh, yeah. First timer. So, I mean, we had Bob as a first timer and Connie, two first timers. They're getting the toque, by the way. And just thank you to friends like Samantha and Regina jumped on board doing $30 a month. And there's more. So I'm just, if we have not thanked you yet, we're going to be thanking some more friends. But I know that this is our last hour together, Tracy. The final full day of the fall fundraiser at UCB Radio. This is your moment. Okay. So this is the thing. Okay. To finish well this hour, the need is $9,000. I'm backing up.
7: What now?
8: All right, fundraising is hard. The need this hour is about $20,000.
7: Oh.
8: But.
7: Okay.
8: Tracy, and I know your mouth just dropped open.
7: Yeah, a little bit. I like the
8: But it is the final hour, final full day. Okay. So we've got a friend, right? You know who you are. Thank you for what you're doing. They want to issue, Tracy, it's a $9,000 for dollar match challenge.
7: Whoa, that's the biggest one I've seen.
8: It is the biggest one we've had. Now, we've missed a few. Yeah, we've missed a few, but this $9,000 has an $18,000 impact. We said the need this hour is about $20,000 to stay on track.
7: Yeah, yeah.
8: James, our CEO, is in the studio. We're going to call an audible here, James, if that's okay, and bring you into this, because I know that when we get to this point of the fundraiser, and this fundraiser, every fundraiser that, since you've been our president and CEO, has been different, and each one is kind of like a faith journey, isn't it? There's highs and there's lows, and there's a lot of stuff in between.
9: It really is. It's everyone is different, and you know partly why, Gareth, is because every person who calls is different.
8: Yeah,
7: yeah.
9: Everyone has a different story. Everyone's got a different relationship with their kids, or their aging parents, or their grandparents, or what they're dealing with. Everyone is so unique. I mean, isn't God amazing? And yet, his work continues. And so, yes, there's highs and lows. Are we where we should be in this fundraiser? No, we're not. But you know what? God speaks to his people. God is amazing. And we just trust him. And so, we just come to you. We're just being really honest. This is where we are. We got this amazing match that's just, that's incredible. And right? That really would just jump things forward. And so, yeah, it really is that simple. We community, we love one another, we want to represent Christ as you do. And when I say we, I mean the whole UCB family that you're part of. And here we are with this incredible match to really end this time of the fundraiser strong, Garrett. So I'm excited. You know, yes, you get nervous, and like everything else, you know, if your budget suddenly changed at home, you'd have to think, what do I do? But God's got it. So,
8: he does.
9: And he's got you. So I'm so excited to see when you call in what you're going to do.
8: So $9,000, we've got about five songs to
7: do
8: this.
7: I can't get past that. I'm sorry.
8: Yeah. Well, I mean,
7: I'm over here like $9,000 from our friends.
8: Yeah.
7: This is amazing.
8: Tracy, can you imagine all the lifelines, all the right songs, all the people that all across Canada that are going to find hope in Jesus when this $9,000, not if, but when this $9,000 is matched? That's an awful lot of hope.
7: Well, we have Carrie, who just told us that he's a police officer. He struggles with PTSD. And he said it's the songs, it's the message, it's the connection with Jesus through those songs that pulls him out of that and those really dark moments. And he said that's why he gives. And so the reason you listen is the reason you give. Is it the encouragement? Is it pulling you out of a dark moment? Is it for your kids? Is it just because someone, your radio station says they need you? Someone needs help? You're going to help. It, you know, so the reason you listen is the reason you give. And this is an amazing time to jump in.

0: That's how many surgeries Cure did in the last year. Maybe 200, 2,000, 5,000. The answer? More than 21,000. All in the name of Jesus. Kids dancing and playing, moms and dads crying tears of joy. It is so good. Love to have you be a part of this if you're not already. If you want more info, it's so simple. Just go online. Great website. It's cure.org. And just see what's happening that's good. Cure.org.
1: God truly is a God of miracles, isn't he? And he can work in your situation. 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
2: So many times we're looking for the big miracle, right? 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
2: 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Think about every miracle that God's done in your situation, because the enemy would love to convince you that he isn't working on your behalf, but you can start to see, look at all that he's done and how he's putting this thing together.
1: God is always working in and through you. 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
1: 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So it's our pledge drive. This is when we ask people to freely give if you want. We know this, and you may not be used to hearing this sort of thing during these pledge drive type deals, but we know there's people who can't give, and you are off the hook. Please do not feel guilty. We have people who are listening in prison. It's not ever a guilt thing. And we get notes from people going, oh, I feel so bad. Don't. God loves you. If you can't, you can't. We understand. It's okay. But if you would, here's an idea. Something you can do is pray for us and pray specifically that the people who are listening right now who could do something, maybe it's $10 a month or 20 or 30 or 50 or 100, whatever it is, that they would. Because most people can, but we don't ever want it to be out of guilt. It should be pure joy. And if you can't, we understand totally.
0: Yeah, I love the idea. We said it before, thinking, I don't have to do this. It's something that I have to do. That's a terrible way to approach something. When you approach it as something that I get to do, so that if you can't, okay, we get that. But then there are some people who are like, you know what? I get to do this.
1: And picture that when you're appreciating a song or something and you're moved by it emotionally. When you've given, you provided that for everybody else who's listening. Everybody else got to hear that too. God used you, but it takes an act of like stepping forward and doing it. Here's how you step forward and do it. You can go online
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1: 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People who follow Jesus are at work. And the results are breathtaking. 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I hope you've heard of them, but if you haven't, you should. 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And the cost to the families, well, there is none. People like you and me pick up the tab. So guess how many surgeries Cure did in the last year? Maybe 200, 2,000, 5,000? The answer? More than 21,000. All in the name of Jesus. Kids dancing and playing, moms and dads crying tears of joy. It is so good. Love to have you be a part of this if you're not already. If

0: 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And just see what's happening that's good. 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
1: I don't know how long she'd been standing there, but she was crying.
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1: Pornography offers this artificial intimacy with no risks. So every day I said hello to the woman who wouldn't laugh at me or who found me attractive. Every day I gave a piece of myself away. It left me emptier and hungrier every time. I was oblivious to what it was doing to my wife. She said, I don't believe you can ever change. I'm done. That's what it took for me to get out of my private world. I don't think I ever really met Jesus until I stepped out of my church persona and became just another desperate, broken man. That's when he really became real to me. And I found freedom. I'm Nate Larkin, and I am Second.
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